que no se te haga tarde y despierta con Grace. I always thought we had a deal. Now that we quit, how does it feel? The curtain falls for you and me. Just let me know.

0: There's no such thing as too much noise in all the whole, throughout the whole thing.
1: Molto fiesta.